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1: The Beaches, 106.9 K Hits. It's Bryce at Night. Happy National Taco Day. Falling on a Taco Tuesday. Yes, that is intentional. Are you one of the 2% of Americans who have never had a taco? It's kind of hard to believe, but if that's the case, you know what? We got to change that real quick, okay? In the meantime,

0: 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Also Adele here on K-Hits.
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11: It's been another beautiful day out of Tulsa State Fair. We're looking for a great evening. It'll be cool as the sun sets. Temperatures by morning dropping down to near 60 with some 50s outlying areas. Warm weather, though, does return as we work our way on into our Wednesday with highs nearing 90. That'll be a similar story for Thursday and Friday, probably Saturday and Sunday. Little, if any, chance of rain. Nighttime lows will be a little bit warmer in the low 60s, but get ready for a warm end of the fair. For News on 6, I'm meteorologist Travis Meyer.
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0: I don't fear death, but I do fear turning over the phone that I just dropped down the stairs. 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

0: Cat's Eye, 106.9 K Hits. You remember the couple of bad guys from Home Alone, how they were the wet bandits? Because they would flood every house that they would hit. Well, now there is the crossword bandit in Florida, because, of course, he's in Florida. He became known as the crossword bandit because he would order beers at bars and leave without paying for them. His trademark was that he'd leave a crossword behind so they'd always think that he was coming back. And he did this, just dining and dashing across the state. And he was ultimately caught because he went to a bar and the bartenders had seen this going on social media, heard about it in the news, and they saw this man drinking a beer at the bar with a crossword. They called the cops and, yep, it was him. See, that's the problem with trademarks. You know, it ultimately ends up being your downfall as well.
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1: 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Coming up, we got Teddy Swims and Adela on the way. It's Bryce at Night. Chris Chappell-Roan on Tulsa's number one hit.

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Dexter and the Moon Rocks, 106.9 K Hits. It's Bryce at Night. You know, today we have a couple of national days. All right, the first one is Zero Inbox Day. It's all about cleaning out your emails. Well, you know, like, I'm working right now. I got my work email here, and gosh, there's just so much to go through. What other day is it? Oh, it's National Taco Day on a Taco Tuesday. You know what? I'll get to the emails later. DoorDash some tacos. We're all good here. New music coming up, Timber City, here on K Hits.

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0: been another beautiful day out of Tulsa State Fair. We're looking for a great evening. It'll be cool as the sun sets. Temperatures by morning dropping down to near 60 with some 50s outlying areas. Warm weather, though, does return as we work our way on into our Wednesday with highs nearing 90. That'll be a similar story for Thursday and Friday, probably Saturday and Sunday. Little, if any, chance of rain. Nighttime lows will be a little bit warmer in the low 60s, but get ready for a warm end of the fair. For News on 6, I'm meteorologist Travis Meyer.
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0: Bomber, 106.9 K Hits. You remember the wet bandits from Home Alone, the two bad guys, and whenever they would hit a house, they would flood it, and that was like their trademark? Well, how about the crossword bandit? That's what's been going on in Florida recently. There was a guy that's been hitting bars and restaurants, and he would order beers and then leave without paying. And his trademark is that he would leave a crossword behind, make people think that he's going to come back. He's just in the bathroom or something. And he did this at multiple places across Florida, just dining and dashing. But finally, it caught up to him. A bartender who heard about this story on news and social media and saw a man at the counter, ordered a beer, and he had a crossword with him. And yep, called the police. It was him. So that's what you got to watch out for, right? Don't have a trademark. Or just don't commit crimes in general. That's a start. Zara Larson coming up here on K-Hits.
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0: Olivia Rodrigo, 106.9 K-Hits. It's Bryce at Night. You know, we've had a couple of national days today. The first one is Zero Inbox Day. That's for clearing out your emails. I got my work email pulled up here. Gosh, this is going to take a while to delete all these. What other national day is it? National Taco Day on a Taco Tuesday. That's perfect. All right, actually, I'm going to hit up DoorDash, and we'll get to this later. Flo Rida coming up. Also Somber here on K-Hits.
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16: It's been another beautiful day out of Tulsa State Fair. We're looking for a great evening. It'll be cool as the sun sets. Temperatures by morning dropping down to near 60 with some 50s outlying areas. Warm weather, though, does return as we work our way on into our Wednesday with highs nearing 90. That'll be a similar story for Thursday and Friday, probably Saturday and Sunday. Little, if any, chance of rain. Nighttime lows will be a little bit warmer in the low 60s, but get ready for a warm end of the fair. For News on 6, I'm meteorologist Travis Meyer.

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Somber is bringing his You Are the Reason tour to OKC on October 16th. And we've got your free tickets to that show. 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
1: 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Coming up, we got Stella Lefty and the Kid Leroy on the way. It's Bryce at Night. Here's Dua Lipa on Tulsa's number one.

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2: 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Match one tomorrow right here on K-Hits. 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
7: It's been another beautiful day out of Tulsa State Fair. We're looking for a great evening. It'll be cool as the sun sets. Temperatures by morning dropping down to near 60 with some 50s outlying areas. Warm weather, though, does return as we work our way on into our Wednesday with highs nearing 90. That'll be a similar story for Thursday and Friday, probably Saturday and Sunday. Little, if any, chance of rain. Nighttime lows will be a little bit warmer in the low 60s, but get ready for a warm end of the fair. For News on 6, I'm meteorologist Travis Meyer.
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1: Peter, what's got you frazzled?
2: Me? 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I'm not frazzled. You're frazzled.
1: If you say so.
2: Did you know Oklahoma gets the worst weather in the country?
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2: You're fooling yourself. 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
2: You don't get it. 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
1: Wait.
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1: Nobody does. 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
0: 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Bring on the tornadoes.
1: Yeah, maybe you should stay just a little frazzled about tornadoes.
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1: It's 11 o'clock on your home for the Chubbs Show. Coming up, we got Timber City and Adela on the way. It's Bryce at Night. Here's Ella Langley on Tulsa's number one

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106.9 K Hits. You know, Somber is coming to Oklahoma City October 16th. Austin in the Afternoon has your tickets. Tune in tomorrow afternoon to Austin, 4:25. 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
5: Roto-Rooter presents The Raving. 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Only this and nothing more. Eagerly I wished the morrow, vainly I had sought to borrow plungers to relieve my sorrow, mops to dry the soggy floor. I slowed it down and nothing more. Ankle deep in water standing long, I stood there wheezing, panting, weeping, cursing curses that no mortal ever cursed before. 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I jumped astride my motor scooter, a big black bird screamed, Roto-Rooter!
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0: been another beautiful day out of Tulsa State Fair. We're looking for a great evening. It'll be cool as the sun sets. Temperatures by morning dropping down to near 60 with some 50s outlying areas. Warm weather, though, does return as we work our way on into our Wednesday with highs nearing 90. That'll be a similar story for Thursday and Friday, probably Saturday and Sunday. Little, if any, chance of rain. Nighttime lows will be a little bit warmer in the low 60s, but get ready for a warm end of the fair. For News on 6, I'm meteorologist Travis Meyer.
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0: gotta go take my dog for a walk. 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

0: even grab any of this for you? She's like, no. You know that feeling sometimes when you just want to, like, get out of the house for a little bit?
1: Yeah, even if it's just for a few minutes.
0: Just a little bit of fresh air, a little bit of sunshine can help so much. Well, as soon as she came back, which was a whole lot sooner than expected, she caught me right in the middle of probably, what, I'm going to lock in top 12 most embarrassing things I've ever been caught doing. I was reading this study. And then she always goes, well, why do you read this stuff? And why are you sitting here getting caught up trying to figure out how to escape quicksand? And I can't lie. When she says it out loud, it's a very good statement. I don't have a valid argument. I can't really tell you, but I read this study and it said a quick guide on how to escape quicksand. And I feel like in my life, if I was to skip over this, who knows, there might be a day that I would need to know how to escape quicksand. Oreo, what are you doing if you need to escape quicksand?
1: Not going where quicksand is.
0: Thank you. That's usually the goal. But guess what? Those signs aren't always posted. Be careful. Quicksand's nearby. I don't think that's how it always is. So what do you do if you're now,
2: oh, no, I didn't see any signs anywhere, but,
0: oh, I'm sinking down further and further. This is my quicksand voice, by the way. Oreo, I see. Are you Googling this right now?
1: Yeah, I was just trying to figure out where exactly.
0: See that? That's how I know Oreo would be the first victim to quicksand, because he just tried to Google it. He just freaked out and said, "Let me just Google it." I guess
1: well, I only know about quicksand from movies.
0: It's a lot better than the very first thing that I would have done, which was freak out and try to use all my muscles to get out of it, which everything I know about quicksand, I think that sinks you down even quicker. So I have a beanbag at home, and I literally go, all right, I'm going to trap my legs on this beanbag and pretend that I'm trapped in quicksand. And by the way, my dogs are now staring at me like I'm one of the weirdest humans doing this in my house. My son Dallas is asleep, and it's just me in the living room on a beanbag.
1: There's quicksand in Oklahoma.
0: What? Are you kidding me? This is, all right, I can't wait to wake up my wife right now and tell her that there was a reason why I read this story.
1: That's what I was trying to find.
0: Oh, my goodness.
1: I want to know what kind of thread it was. Now I need to know about it, because it is here.
0: Is that listed on Google Maps?
1: Yeah, I don't think there's like a...
0: See, no. That needs to be... Okay, why isn't that on Google Maps?
1: Quicksand is, let's see here, Canadian River, Lake Hefner, Arkansas River, Cimarron River, and the Red River. And it looks like someone had to be rescued a few years ago here in Oklahoma because of quicksand.
3: You got to know what you got to know. And according to studies, you don't want to get caught in the quicksand.
1: Is that like the official quicksand voice? Is that supposed to make me feel safe?
3: Yes. If you have...
0: Okay, well, then what? I don't know what to... You know what? Sorry. Handle the battle on your own.
1: That's really going to make...
0: I'm sorry. Are you telling me quicksand voice guy? Is it...
3: Hey.
1: Ah, no, he's back.
3: This is your quick PSA from a quick man, from the Sandman.
1: You don't even know your own name.
0: Yeah, I'm sorry. Okay, I'm sorry. This all happened quickly, okay? It's Quicksand Man, okay?
3: Hey, it's Quicksand Man here to give you a quick tip on how to get out of quicksand quickly.
0: See, these are important things. Number one, stay
3: calm. Struggling can make quicksand behave more like liquid and cause you to sink even deeper. Number two, spread your weight. Flattening out your body and leaning forward can help you and keep you from sinking.
0: So this is wild. In this one, it says like you literally want to try to flatten your body out or lean back as far as you can. Like, and that goes, wait, you want me to lay down into quicksand? This has got to be bad news. And it says, no, do that and move your legs slowly while wiggling your legs towards the surface instead of trying to yank them free because you think you're strong. Wow. Let me just tell you now, I just saved myself. And then it says army crawl out. Once you're close to the surface, carefully crawl to firmer ground. And it says that they save the most important one for last. Always hike with others. All right, well, that'd be nice, but sometimes you can't do that, okay? Because I'm out looking for nature stuff. It says, but you really should always hike with others. That way, if you ever get caught in quicksand, they can go and get someone, and you can also let them know,
3: hey, stand back. We're near quicksand.
0: So then I'm sitting there.
1: Hang on a second.
0: Go ahead. All right.
1: All right, so if I follow all of those rules.
0: Yes.
1: Which is all you know, safe and makes sense.
0: Stay calm, spread your weight, yep. Move your legs, yep. Army crawl out. And
1: all
0: then
1: of those.
0: Lean back, yep.
1: If I'm still stuck in this situation where I'm in the quicksand, what is the name of that guy with the voice?
3: This is Quicksand Man.
1: Got it now. Does he show up and help me?
3: I have no more tips for you. My only tip is put your phone in SOS mode, call for help, and keep... Bye. By the way, this is the Quicksand Band, and I'm
1: so
3: sorry.
1: So if I'm stuck in quicksand and I go hear ahead. Quicksand Man, it's not good.
3: It's not a good day. No. Well, I would just go, hey, don't forget to stay calm. Spread your weight. Move your legs slowly and army crawl.
1: Yeah, we
3: out.
1: Know all that. We heard it.
3: Well, that's all I got.
1: Okay.
3: That's all I got. I don't know. That's when I move on. I don't know. Like, what do you want me to do, dude?
1: So help me.
0: They said the good news is that, you know, it's going to be a bad day for your hike if you get caught in quicksand and you don't know what to do. So
1: yeah, just,
0: having these tips. And then the worst part is I'm like right towards the end of this. I'm like, wow, I think, yeah, I would free myself. The door opens up. My wife walks in and she's just like, what are you doing? And I go, I'm pretending this was quicksand, trying to free myself. And man, just
1: wait, what?
0: Like watching
1: you
0: her
1: know.
0: Not even break a smile and not only not look at me, she literally just veered left into the hallway. And I was sitting there and I was, you know, sitting there and I'm just like, you want to watch Netflix or something?
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1: 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That's right. One of the most important things that you can do is read with your children. I absolutely love nothing more now than it was my son Dallas and I just went over and they just opened up this new library. We were there for story time and I go, hold on, wait. I'm sitting there jotting down books when I go, did she just read a rhyming book? I go, yeah, I'm at it.
2: You're taking notes.
1: That was really sweet. The way this lady sang the song to, with her little, like, guitar. And I was like, man, I would love to drop a beat right now. And then be like, here, you, can I, let me do this with you. I love nothing more than taking a kid's book and putting it to a hip-hop beat. We call this Beat Time Stories. Oreo, today, you want to do this story together?
2: We have, what, Luna Altoona?
1: Yep.
2: And the Toothache Potion.
1: Yeah, it's a spooky story. And I thought, how perfect is this? The Toothache Potion. Luna Altoona, I don't know what she's got going on, but I go, well, I mean, if you want, we can do the story together. Or, I mean, we'll just kind of figure it out. It's kind of up to you. I'm going to ride your coattails because every time, I mean, you've been doing phenomenal at this. So, Oreo.
2: We're doing this together.
1: There we go. This, then, is the moment I need everyone to just go ahead, turn me up, turn me up, turn me up, turn me up. See, isn't that what you do?
2: Sure.
1: You do, okay.
2: It's you. You Oreo, do what you're going to do.
1: That's what you got to do. I hear it in the songs, and it just feels better when they go, watch, turn me up. You ready? See that? It just felt good.
2: Did you feel turned up?
1: Yeah, I feel turned up now, right now. Yes, I feel like it. Okay, all right, so let me tell you about Luna Altoona now that I'm all turned up, because Luna sat on her broom as she flew by the ocean. She grinned as she scribbled down, you know what? Her magic toothache potion. Let me tell you all about it. Goes like this. This Halloween, I'll invent the trickiest treat of all. I'll hand out toothache candy. No one will guess at all. So in her big melting pot, she made her tricky treat. Melted up the yummy chocolate all the kids would love to eat.
2: First, she added sticky mint, cranky tooth shells. Ugh. Then she cast 100 more, forget the toothbrush spells.
1: True.
2: She swirled it much too hard, and then there was a bamboo spoon. Now, wait. Whoa.
1: Bamboo spoon? Oh, wow, dude. Everyone knows you need to yell at the moon. She swirled it so much, and then it went boom. Now there's not much. Now there's hot chocolate all over the room. Now I see. Oh, I gotta flip the page, B. Sorry.
2: It's all right, I'm ahead of you.
1: All right, let's go. All right, take two. Woo.
2: Splash jumped her little cot. Boink came her toe. Woo. Started to crow on the pot. I can't. These earths
1: are
2: coming
1: gonna
2: so
1: lie.
2: Fast.
1: This is a very fast one. Okay, here we go. So her cat meowed. Her teeth then were hurting. The crow had a beak, and it had a beakache, too. The green crow stuck his tongue out, and it was all black and blue. Oh, dear, said Luna, with a sigh that did not turn out well. Why did I think that would be nice to cast a naughty spell? Watch this, Oreo. Here's what we're going to do. We're going to go breath. Up and down she rode on the broom. Then she flew into the sky. Ooh, ooh. She came back home and all those things that her pets needed to try. So she got some tooth floss milk that was for her cat.
2: What?
1: Some beak wash for the crow? Oh, she helped her green toad's
2: tongue and it began to glow?
1: Yeah, something about that didn't rhyme, but oh well.
2: Said Luna sitting down to just no fun.
1: Yeah.
2: I'm not playing any pranks anymore on anyone.
1: Good. But as Luna cleaned up the mess all through the night, she forgot about the potion and took, a yummy chocolate bite.
2: Surprise. Ouch.
1: Oh, she got a toothache.
2: That's it?
1: You see why? Because it's the, she made, hold on.
2: Stop the music.
1: Hold on. Yeah, there's a
2: did
1: lot.
2: Did you pick this book?
1: And the beat. And
2: did you pick this book?
1: Okay, I did pick the beat and the book. And here's what, one of them was bad. I didn't, the story's good.

0: Okay, because what happened here is you realize she made her own candy, her own toothache candy, and then ate her own toothache candy. Wow, that's a mess up. Boy, if that ain't a fail.
1: I'm picking the book next
0: time. It goes to show you why you can't trust witches to make candy. So that was my takeaway from it. And, yep, happy Halloween. Look, Oreo, they're not all home runs. Look at me. I immediately.
1: This was a strikeout.
0: Yeah, I put my. I'm riding on your coattails right now, and we are riding down these pothole streets right now. Another great. another edition of B-Type Stories here. Okay, here.
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When I walk on by, girls be looking like Debbie Fly. 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
1: Hey, good morning, Cassie. How are you, beautiful?
2: Good. How are you doing?
1: Oh, we're doing extravagant. Tell us, what's going on with Wes?
3: Yeah, I can hear it in your voice.
2: Oh, well, either he's on the next season of Love is Blind or I did something wrong.
1: Aw, bless your heart. First off, Oreo, I just want to make it clear. Oreo thought that that show was genuinely about people who were in love and blind.
3: I mean, it's so, in the name. I thought.
1: No, that's sad. So, okay, tell us, do you have any idea why Wes hasn't gotten back to you?
2: Yeah. I mean, he seemed really into me. There was this one thing that happened when he asked me about this cute Labubu charm on my bag. I said the wrong thing. I just told the truth because my ex sent it to me a few months ago, and I probably shouldn't have told him.
1: Oh, no.
3: I mean, at least you're starting off on the right foot with honesty.
1: My ex is sending me gifts. That's true. Okay, you think did he seem a little weird after you mentioned that?
2: I mean, we still, like, hugged goodbye, and he said he'd reach out soon, but...
1: Okay.
2: Soon has come and gone.
3: Did you recover after that?
2: Yeah, I thought so. I mean, we left on, like, a good note, like a see you later kind of...
1: Okay, that's good news.
3: Okay.
1: So how about we just call Wes and see if we can set you up on another date and try to get an answer for you?
2: I would love that.
1: Yeah, stop worrying about it. Don't overthink it. And let's see if we can at least get an answer.
2: Okay.
4: Hello.
1: Hi, good morning. Is this Wes?
4: Yes, this is Wes.
3: Don't be alarmed. It's the Chubb Show, 106.9 K-Hits. Probably have no idea why we're calling.
4: I do not have any idea why you're calling.
3: Should we tell
4: Hello?
3: Him?
1: Yeah, I think we should. You went on a date recently with a friend of ours. We can cut right to it and tell you who if you're interested.
4: Yeah, tell me who.
1: You don't know who?
3: Uh-oh.
1: Oh, man.
4: I've been on a couple dates.
3: Well, we're talking about Cassie.
1: The most beautiful one.
4: Oh, that's crazy.
1: You said that's crazy you ain't called her back, huh?
3: Yeah, not that she's crazy.
4: What? You can tell her that she is too rich, just too rich for my blood.
1: Are you okay? Like, you mean, like, she's really got too much money and that would be a problem for you?
4: Wait, hold on a second. Did she tell you guys about her sugar daddy?
3: Oh.
1: Never mind. No, Wes.
3: That part was left out.
1: Oh, wait. You're talking about her ex who sent her some random. Here, we do have Cassie on the phone with us.
3: I think there's a difference.
1: Cassie, tell Wes what's going on.
2: He was not a sugar daddy.
1: Thank you.
4: Pause. You met him on an online site you had to sign up for. He took you on luxury vacations. He bought you fancy gifts. He took care of all your spa bills. What else did you call?
2: Okay, that was in the past. I don't know why we're talking about that.
3: So we're not talking about the candy.
2: I came my own way and have for a few years.
1: Dang, that's pretty awesome.
4: You don't know why we're talking about that. You were talking about it the whole date.
2: I was not.
3: Did you talk about it a couple times?
2: I mentioned it. You were the one who was asking questions.
1: And let's not worry about the past. Let's worry about the future, right, guys?
2: Thank you.
4: Okay, here's what the deal is for the future. I'm never going to be able to give you that. I'm never going to be able to compete. I'm never going to be that guy.
2: I'm not asking for that.
1: She's not looking for that. She's had that already.
2: That's why I wanted to go on a date with you.
1: Exactly.
4: Okay, so if...
1: Stop overthinking
4: it. Are you still in contact with him?
1: And let's just say yes to another date. Don't overthink it.
2: We go on trips together when we're both single, but that's it.
1: Oh, man.
3: I don't know. I think she ruined it.
2: We're not together.
4: You're not together, but you just see each other all the time.
2: Not all the time. He doesn't even live here.
1: Buys you luxurious gifts, like awesome getaways. It's like you go on Wheel of Fortune and win the...
2: gifts. Whatever. He has the money to do that.
1: All right. So,
2: I would do that for my friends, too, if I had the money.
1: Wes... It sounds like it's just a friend. What do you say you stop overthinking it and add yourself as the plus one?
3: No, you didn't.
4: I'm probably good.
1: What?
3: You could have worded that way better.
1: Okay. Well, you know what? Miss Snooze, you lose. So I guess I'm sorry, Cassie. I don't think you want to be with a guy like that, you know? So.
2: Mm-mm, I don't either.
1: Yeah, don't worry about it.
2: You can be my plus one.
1: Sweet. Oh, you're so whatever. Beautiful.
3: You better stop. All right. Just stop.
1: Hey, thanks for coming on, and we wish you nothing but the best.
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11: It's a fast temperature climb today. We should be in the 80s by lunchtime with highs near 89. Sunshine in full force again today with a light southwest breeze. Thursday starts near 60. Temperatures back up to 89 in the afternoon. Changes are coming, but not until the middle of next week. From the Bob Mills Weather Center, I'm News on 6 meteorologist Stacia Knight.

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1: Ooh, yeah. Good morning and happy Wednesday. Burger night for me. It's so sad that I wake up on Wednesdays and I'm all excited because I go, wait, it's McNelly's burger night. Yo, yo. I'm going on year 13 of celebrating. Not a paid endorsement, just how much we love them. Man, I also love this weather. Shout out. It was a little bit chilly riding my bike into work this morning. And by anyone before who has an actual motorcycle and is like, what? That's cool, Chubbs. You ride? No, I don't. I ride my bicycle. Way big difference. And it's always the coolest person. Literally, our extremely nice security here at Griffin, EB, very kind. And the other day, she was talking to me and she goes, You said that, did I overhear say that you rode your bike to work? And I go, yes, ma'am, I did. And she goes, wow, that's crazy. Where do you park your bike at? I have mine literally over here by the sidewalk. And I was like, you leave your bike on the sidewalk? Man, like, we don't have, like, if I'm not mistaken, there's not any, like, poles out there to really, like, you know, strap your bike on to make sure no one steals it. And she goes, what? She goes, what do you chain your bike up? And I go, who does? First off, who's not chaining their bike up, Ms. Trustworthy? And then I really, really, really embarrass myself because I'm sure in your head you go, oh, clearly she's talking about a motorcycle and any adult would figure that out by now. Not me. I immediately go, well, you must be riding like some 1970 Schwinn that's all like beat up and rusted. There must be a reason you don't care about the elements or some random person taking it. And I go out there and it's a massive Harley Davidson. Like, I mean, big boy chopper. I was like, whoa, this thing's awesome. I was like, well, yeah, all right. Mine's a 7-speed. Mine's different than what you're working with here. And that's when it all sank in. And I go, look at that, man. Here, different mornings. But riding my bike into work this morning, I was like, what a beautiful start. As anyone can hear, before I digress too much, Oreo, unfortunately, is out, it looks like. Man, whatever sickness is going around, please, everybody, wash your hands. Not saying Oreo doesn't wash his hands, but he's a last week, or was it 2 days ago, I made up a lie saying that he was trapped in the bathroom for 4.5 hours. And Oreo's family was very concerned that there was something genuinely, like he was really, really sick being locked in there for 4 hours. And I go, I'm just making that up. He's really just out sick today. So sending Oreo in his belly all the best. Hopefully he is able to return tomorrow. I won't make up a lot of lies about him. Well, at least we'll see what's going on with that at least. But in the meantime, I was riding in, and I heard this sound of meow. And I go, look, what, a little cute kitty cat is meowing at me in another yard. Like, let me slow my bike down. Let me try to hear what was going on. And then I hear it again, and then I hear another kitty cat. And it is like, this kitty cat is none too happy. And let me tell you, this kitty cat was a little bit bigger. And I took my bike light off because it just clips on and off real easy. I slid it off, and then I shined the light into the yard to see the kitty cat that was meowing at me. And I saw a cute little house cat sitting there near the bushes, meowing on the yard. And then I looked at that cat, and it was meowing at a lot bigger cat that I think are referred to as bobcats. And I immediately go, hey, bobcat, you better get out of here. And I hit my little, like, horn thing. Man, that bobcat looked at me and was not at all intimidated. But it was just enough that it looked at me and that house cat ran back inside. And then I immediately go, wait, if that house cat could get inside, does that mean that bobcat's going to fall? And then I got so overly invested that I was sitting there. And then I realized that that bobcat was distracted long enough that it had no clue where that other cat went. And then I'm like, look at me. I'm in the neighborhood. I can't even mind my own business with cat drama. Literally, I have to, on my way to work, find a way to still get involved in not only human drama, but cat. I get involved in the cat drama now. But a kitty cat is okay. So, yeah, bobcat Bobcat was definitely, let me tell you what, like when I was riding my bike away, I saw that Bobcat just kind of look at me and I was like, man, it's kind of wild. We're right here in the middle of the city. I mean, I'm like, I was 600 yards away from the neighborhood closest to the fair. And I go, look at that. You literally never know. So, hey, be careful this morning, all right? Be looking out, checking out your surroundings, and let's have ourselves a phenomenal burger night. Ain't that right? It's Dracula. Happy Wednesday. Let's get it going. K-Hits.

0: 106.9 K-Hits. It is National Happiness Day, and I don't know about you. We got ourselves a phenomenal week of music lined up. Friday, what is it? Ella's the B-O-K. That's going to be absolutely spectacular. Then I know we got Waka, who's going to be out Friday out at the fair. And literally, we still have tickets for you to Ella Langley, where you're going, hold on, wait, Chubbs. Pretty sure that's sold out. Yeah, you're right, but
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2: Eastbound on 412 from Sand Springs into downtown Tulsa, it's all clear. Southbound on 75, Skiatook into the IDL in downtown Tulsa. That's 20 minutes free and clear. I'm Randy Fuller with Oklahoma's own traffic.
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1: That

That's Justin Bieber on 106.9 K-Hits. Good morning and happy Wednesday. I was just reading the story, and as a first responder, you never know what... This is truly like the Forrest Gump. Life is like a box of chocolate. You never know what you're going to get. You won't believe what they responded to for a bank robbery. Who was inside? Tell you next.

0: I got to say, we always thank you, thank you, thank you to all of our first responders. Thank you for everything that you do. We really appreciate it. And you just never know what you're going to get whenever you show up to some of these calls. And I was seeing the story of a 911 call goes out of a panic or an alarm that had been triggered at a bank in New York, that someone was inside robbing the bank. And you go, uh-oh, that's got to be one of the scariest things to ever happen. Like, I've been a part of what I thought I was getting robbed, and turns out it was just a big prank that people were recording. And I had no clue. Everyone at the moment, everyone else was in on it but me. Still one of the most, like, it was very, very traumatic. And I still, to this day, I will look for, like, exit points. Any building or room that I'm in, I will look for my, like, bug out spot where I can, heaven forbid, if I need to pick up my son in Dallas and we need to run or whatever it needs to be, I look for those spots now because of this. And then I go, hold on, I can't imagine 911 officers, or 911 officers showing up in New York, responding to a burglar alarm just to find, Oreo, what do you think's inside?
1: A stash of pennies.
0: Ooh. So you think that all the money's gone?
1: It's gone.
0: We've been got, boys.
2: Like I said, brother, he has antlers, so just a heads up, you know what I mean?
0: He's got antlers. Oh. It's a deer. And not only that, this deer is big. Fate went on and used a bunch of wild analogies of like, oh, he's bucking everywhere. He's so crazy. He's wild. And I'm like, no, this deer is definitely wild. I don't know. What do you do, Oreo, if this is you in this case, where you show up and you find out that a deer has now jumped through? And how do you rescue it?
1: Like, I don't know what you can do.
3: Well, we hope that you have a cowboy on your team. Someone who's not afraid of a little wild animal.
1: Are you saying we're supposed to call you?
0: No, but I would step up to the case if I needed to. I'd say, yaha, move. And then I'd always have, if I was officer.
1: Hold on.
0: Oh, my goodness.
1: That's how you're going to get rid of the deer?
0: Yaha! No, that's me moving. That's me moving on the way to it. And if I could, I would have a potential, if I don't want to do it on my mountain bike, but if I had a horse, that would be super legit.
1: So you don't even have any of these things?
0: No, but if I was a cop, if I was a, you know, if they needed to have someone on constant standby, yeah, they would have my life.
1: I just want to feel confident if I call you. You have all the things and you don't even have all of the things.
0: Recruit! Go get my lasso now! It's in the back. Hit the switch.

0: is freaked out. Then you just kindly walk them out wherever they came in. They probably came in through a broken window, so maybe not that way. So,
1: just wanted to throw this out there.
0: Oh, here comes a bunch of facts about how I got it all wrong.
1: Yeah. It says here, according to Google, it is generally advised not to lock eyes with a deer.
0: They're like, are you crazy? The one thing you should never do to a deer who just broke into a bank is lock eyes with them. That means that you have now gone mano a mano, and now you have triggered what some people call the fight dance. And then it's like, hey, why is he doing that little, why is he going at me now? Hey, he's hitting that front hoof of his really quick on the ground. Oh, he's going to charge me? That's great. And that's whenever... Yeah, you realize that none of your friends really have your back. No, Mace the deer.
1: Yeah, I don't want to be around for this. Not at all.
0: Maybe just call the experts then.
1: You're not.
0: Who would have thought you're not supposed to look in the eyes of a deer?
1: I think that's the number one thing you shouldn't do.
0: Are you sure that's the right? Like, that's not a shark or something.
1: Like, there's actually videos of people telling you what to do if you get stuck in that situation and why you shouldn't do it.
0: Hey,
1: a lot of videos.
0: My name is Wildlife Brandy, and I want to let you know: never, in any circumstances, make eye contact with a deer.
1: Even if it's
0: on the wall, it could come back to life and get you.
1: Yeah, if you look the other way.
0: My bad. All right, I gave out a lot of bad information on that.
1: Terrible information.
0: You know what?
1: Just let it rob the game.
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And to go,

0: 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You won't believe what animal was found in a parking lot. We'll talk next.
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10: It's a fast temperature climb today. We should be in the 80s by lunchtime with highs near 89. Sunshine in full force again today with a light southwest breeze. Thursday starts near 60. Temperatures back up to 89 in the afternoon. Changes are coming, but not until the middle of next week. From the Bob Mills Weather Center, I'm News on 6 meteorologist Stacia Knight.
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0: coolest, and yeah, I'd say the coolest stories. Oreo, did you ever watch any movie as a kid? Like, what was that movie where the kid became best friends with the killer whale?
1: Free Willy?
0: Yeah, Free Willy. Did you ever watch Free Willy and go, man, I wish that was me?
1: Yeah.
0: Did you really?
1: It was so cool.
0: Same with Air Bud. When Air Bud came out, I was like,
1: oh, yeah.
0: Man, please. Please let me find a dog that will have my best, that I could become best friends with like this, that is escaping an evil, mean clown who's constantly chasing him, and then that dog and I will become a best friends.
1: Did the dog talk then or no? Or is that later on?
0: Did Air Bud eventually started to, imagine that. I'm like, man, did we jump the shark on this? Air Bud went from a dog that was just hanging out with a kid who was good at bouncing a ball off his nose into the hoop, into now he's got full-blown English dialect. Like, he's full, like he can have full-on conversations with you. That's got to be one of those things you go, well, you know, this show's taking a turn. We're clearly in season 8 of this. This is Air Bud 8, by the way. it's funny because when I would see these movies, and I know they're movies, and I know you should never mess around with wild animals and wildlife, let it be. But I do have that thing inside of me that goes, man, maybe this is destiny, right? Do you believe in destiny?
1: It kind of depends.
0: What about if you were just headed to the grocery store, and then out of nowhere, as you go to, you get out, you just got to get your eggs and milk, and you hear, I'm going to guess that's exactly what it sounds like. And then you look down and you want to guess what I was trying to be.
1: Is there a whale?
0: Nah, bro. If there's a whale in the parking lot.
1: Well, I didn't know.
0: of a Walmart, you got a real problem. I can assure you, one or two of them aren't doing too well. You or the whale. It's a debatable which is a which.
1: Yeah,
0: but, whale.
1: Okay.
0: Don't worry, I got it. A baby sea lion wandered out of the water in California and crossed traffic to a parking lot where he was, quote, wrangled by security guards and then a police officer. Hold up, you wrangled this cutie. Bro, look at this. Look at, what's his name? Baby Mac. Look at Baby Mac. You're going to sit here and tell me right now Baby Mac ain't the cutest face you've ever seen?
1: Baby Mac is cute.
0: Okay, guys.
1: Baby Mac just went on a little adventure.
0: Imagine a cutest baby sea lion ever. I'm like, hold on. And then you were lost, and now you're looking for home? Come here. Come here. That'd be me. I said, come here. Well, luckily, with help from people who are actually trained responders, they were actually able to rescue and transport

0: him to the hospital. And then I go, man, I don't even get... Someone already has a bowl of water for baby Mac. And I don't think... It seems dumb. Do sea lions drink water? Like, obviously they drink water, but is it salt water? Because where else would they get water from? What? The thought of that. Do sea lions drink salt? They don't drink water?
1: Sea lions typically don't drink salt water.
0: So do they drink water at all?
1: It says they get all the water they need from the fish and squid they eat. And they have specialized kidneys to process some of the salt it's accidentally ingested.
0: Would have been the fooligan who brought an entire glass water bowl out for a sea lion. And I don't know if they were thinking that it was going to go like, look at this water. Thank you. Let me splash my body in it. Dude, I've always dreamed of doing that, of like splashing water on that, you know, whale you thought would be in a Walmart parking lot, just hanging out. And that whale's like, please get me back to the water.
1: I would say this. If I'm Baby Mac and I've left the ocean.
0: Go ahead.
1: And I went on a little adventure and when I'm in a parking lot.
0: Yeah.
1: And I see you coming towards me with a bowl of water.
0: I guarantee you.
1: I'm like, I've done all this.
0: I'm like, oh, no. Trap him. Put down that. And that's exactly what they did. Someone put down looked like they broke a speed limit sign. And it says, oh, by the way, this is a school speed limit sign. Because it says children in the area. Someone broke that down and used it to block off the sea lion, Baby Mac. But he is safe and is now at the hospital doing sea lion things. So just want to say, a couple heroes and a selfie later. Oh, Baby Mac, safe now. Would you not want to go in the water at least a little bit whenever you let him go? Like, would you swim with him a little bit?
1: Only if that music's in the background.
0: Hey,
1: if I'm outside somewhere and that music comes on in the background, I have no choice.
0: Like, all right, guys, can we go ahead and release the animal? Does anyone want to say any final word? I'm like, oh, wait. Hey, babe, go grab my JBL speaker. I forgot. My bad. I wanted to play that song.
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0: Malcolm Todd on this beautiful Wednesday. It's 106.9 K-Hits. Hope you're off to a marvelous start. And who would have thought another time for the phrase that pays? That means another, actually two opportunities for you to get your name on this list. 1 in 10 shot at winning our $1,000 grand prize with the phrase that pays. New winner every single week. I'm giving you those times literally in right around 12 minutes. Don't go anywhere.
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1: Northbound on 75 from Glenpool to I-44. 10 minutes of drive time right now, including the road work slowdown at 96. Also southbound on 169. Owosso to 244, it's all clear. I'm Randy Fuller with Oak.
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2: 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Now give me my money. That is all you need to know. And $100, boom, immediately goes to you. I wish it was immediately like that. Like we could do like genie moves, like whooping. Okay, so I should be more clear. Within 24 hours of you arriving to the radio station and picking up your prize from our desk, you will be $100 richer. And then you got a 1 in 10 shot of winning the $1,000 grand prize with the phrase that pays. When we call you Monday morning, you pick up your phone, and then you're going to be doing that online shopping spree, all thanks to our friends at Columbia Records this week. So I'm going to put it out in the atmosphere now. Go ahead, start getting your list ready. Like, go, I mean, fill it up to like $9.98, whatever it is, maybe $9.99. Let's not waste a dollar. But it all starts right now with these times that you got to be listening. So today it is, here we go. I have to, it's so funny because I have these papers and it's so sad. Our promotions department usually doesn't trust me. And Oreo's been out and he's been running back and forth. And Oreo left his card in here. Apparently, can't get back in the building, or I don't know if he's outside. I don't know what's going on, but that means I'm sorry, Oreo. I had to be the one to open it up today, and I have to be the one to then pull this paper out and go, the times today are 7:45. I love that. This feels so fancy doing this, and the fact that we put it in a different color, I know this means nothing to you, but to me, I don't know why I sure enjoy this part. All right, 7:45 and 12:40. Those are the times you need to be listening today, 7:45 and 12:40, around there. Set an alarm, and you're just going to, as soon as you hear, boop, boop, boop, boop, boop, call now. Boom, immediately start doing it, and then

106.9 K-Hits. I feel bad. Justin Timberlake is having to come out and defend his beatboxing back in the day. And he did say, look, yeah, it was a bit much after this content creator has come out. And I mean, she just did. She absolutely ripped him. She was like, hey, Justin, like you had, you know, professional recording studios, and out of nowhere in the middle of a song, how many times would he just break down and do a little boots and cats. I'm like, you know what? I don't know about you. I enjoyed it. So I don't, he should have said, you know, cry me a river, but you know, I think I did pretty well. And I'm not going to lie, still to this day, I've been very fortunate to see a whole lot of concerts. Man, that goes down as one of the best concerts I've ever seen. So you beatbox it up. It's in the beginning on K-Hits.

106.9 K-Hits. It's so funny. I was just reading. I was just telling you guys about poor Justin Timberlake getting roasted for beatboxing and had to come out and defend it, saying that he promises he won't do it again. I'm like, hey, you beatbox it up. And then I see this story right after it, and I go, well, hold on. Teddy Swims, are you trying to compete now for the best concert I've ever seen in the history of music? Because if you keep this up, I guarantee you it's going to beat JT's moves and all of his little fancy, like, dancing. You can't compete with this. Teddy Swims was at a Brooklyn concert, and while he was there, started throwing hot dogs into the crowd. What?

Swims on 106.9 K Hits. If you've gone out on a date, you haven't heard back, now you're all sad, don't worry. We could turn that frown upside down. All thanks to a gift card and, who knows, and of course, maybe just a little miscommunication. That's very easily all it could have been. Or who knows, something big and you never want to talk to you again. And at least we'll get an answer for you. Blown Off is coming up.

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3: Tulsa Metro traffic flow looking pretty good so far. Northbound Memorial Bixby to the Creek Turnpike, 15 minutes, including the signal light slowdowns. Also, westbound Creek Turnpike and Broken Arrow to 129th have a brief delay. I'm Randy Fuller with Oak.
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That's Dominic Fike on 106.9 K-Hits. Man, I hope everyone has been having a marvelous time out at the fair. And I've seen a few videos going viral online, just circulating around. Man, don't get caught up with some of I remember being a teenager too, and guys, don't get caught up with the wrong knucklehead crowd, and then you end up, you're sitting there caught up, you're in trouble, then you can't even go on no extreme rides, or worse than that, you can't even enjoy any of those delicious foods, those snacks. Hey, which, by the way, what's been the go-to snack that you've had out there? Because...

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1: Hey, good morning, Jack. How are you?
2: Hi, I'm great. Thanks so much for taking my call.
1: Yeah, of course, man. We're happy to have you on. Tell us what's going on with Bailey.
2: Well, Bailey is really great. You know, honestly, though, our first date was not amazing. It was totally my fault. So it's a little awkward.
1: What happened? Why would you say it's your fault?
2: Well, we met up at this bar to have drinks and get to know each other. And I personally was like in a weird mood and wasn't feeling it. But it was completely due to work and not due to her at all.
1: Just having a day.
2: I was having a day. There was a lot of awkward silences and I was distracted and it was just not my best work.
3: So did you seem uninterested even though you were interested?
2: I don't know the answer to that. I assume that she might have thought I was not interested.
1: Did she ask you
2: at the end of the date?
1: Okay, yeah. Sorry. I was going to say, did she ask you at any point on the date of like, hey, what are you thinking about? Are you here?
2: I just kind of knew that I was distracted.
1: Okay. And maybe
2: she didn't like say it to me, but
1: there's a chance
2: I kind of knew it.
1: That you're replaying it in your head and it's worse than it actually was.
3: It may not be as bad as you think.
1: Right.
3: Sometimes we have that fear that things are better or worse and then really it was just okay.
1: So you have no idea why you haven't heard back from Bailey. How'd the night end?
2: Well, that's the thing is at the end of the night, I sort of apologized for not being on in the date and she's like, yeah, actually me too. And
1: okay.
2: We kind of agreed to give it another shot and that I should call her.
1: Oh, and so that was the last time you talked to her?
2: Yeah.
3: So there's still a chance. I think we could recover this.
1: This is by far not the worst that we've heard. So what we'll do is we'll get Bailey on the phone, see if we can set you up on another date or at least get an answer for you.
2: Awesome. Thank you so much.
1: Hey,
2: I really appreciate
1: it. You're more than welcome. We'll save the day. Hold on, man.
3: This is what we do.
1: This is it. Yeah, literally.

0: Hello?
1: Hi, good morning. Is this Bailey?
0: This is Bailey.
1: Hey, beautiful Bailey. My name is Chubb.
2: This is Oreo, and it's 7:30, and that means this is...
1: The 7:30 blown off on K-Hits. You are live on the radio, by the way.
0: Oh.
1: Congrats.
0: Hi.
1: Hey.
0: Thanks. I missed what you said. You said something about, why are you calling?
1: It's the 7:30 blown off. Do you have any idea who you haven't gotten back to? Maybe have you blown someone off after a first date?
0: Oh, like not call back?
1: Yeah.
0: Yes.
1: Was it more than one person? Is that why you're thinking, oh man, who could it be? Because it was Jack, who we've recently talked to.
0: Yeah. And he told you about our first date?
1: Said it was great. Yeah. Splendid. Except he did say he was a little distracted.
0: Yeah, that's very true.
2: Like distracted enough to not get another date?
0: Well, yeah. I know. So I think he mistook me for somebody else that he was talking to on the dating apps because, you know, he was talking to me about being an accountant and I was like, I'm in marketing. And then the thing that really hit me was that he was like, hey, you know, next weekend I'm going to be playing flag football and I know you used to play with your brothers and I don't have any brothers. I have a sister. So I was like, oh, he's mistaking me for somebody else.
1: I don't think that's it. I think he was just so distracted. We actually have Jack on the phone, so we could go straight to the source. Jack.
3: It's pretty awkward. It's pretty awkward. Hi, Bailey. I'm sorry about that.
1: There's Jack.
0: Hey, sorry I didn't call you back.
3: Oh, that's okay. I'm sorry. I got details about your life wrong.
0: A lot.
3: I feel like I understand why.

0: I don't know.
1: Come on, Bailey. It was like you've never made one like simple mistake. He still liked you. He knew who you were looking at you, maybe just not all the details.
0: Yeah, you would have to give him like a detailed
1: done
0: play-by-play.
1: We'll put a
0: life.
1: Quarterback wrist on his, like a little cheat sheet of all the plays, and it'll have all the details about you.
2: If he can't get through the day with that, there's a problem.
1: Yeah, he'll just glance down at that and hit you with a bio. So, I mean, come on, Bailey. What do you say? Just one more date. Like I said, we'll pay for
0: it. All right, just one more. One
1: really?
0: More.
1: Really? Okay. All right, deal. Jack, yeah, we've done it.
0: And that'll be it.
1: Jack, so who are you going to go on a date
0: research.
1: With?
0: Yeah, what's my name?
3: Don't do that to me.
1: Okay, yeah, you're right.
2: Well, no, really, what's her name?
1: It's Bailey. Just remember, Bailey's from a shoe.
3: Bailey.
1: Yeah, Bailey.
2: Oh,
1: there
2: man.
1: We go. All right, we wish you guys nothing but the best. Jack, we're going to send you all those details. Study up and make sure you're ready for this next date.
3: I will. Thank you. Thank you, Bailey. You won't regret this.
1: There we go. Congrats, guys.
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3: It's a fast temperature climb today. We should be in the 80s by lunchtime with highs near 89. Sunshine in full force again today with a light southwest breeze. Thursday starts near 60. Temperatures back up to 89 in the afternoon. Changes are coming, but not until the middle of next week. From the Bob Mills Weather Center, I'm News on 6 meteorologist Stacia Knight.
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2: Well, now would be the time. 918-442-1069. Do you know the phrase that pays? If you do, it will certainly...

0: by Dental Art.
1: Yeah.
2: The winner is...
3: Hey, it's good morning. Who's this?
4: This is Stephanie.
3: Hi, Stephanie. How are you, beautiful?
4: Good. How are you?
3: Oh, I'm doing extravagant. Can you believe I'm over here just doing... I've already done 1,000 push-ups for the day. How crazy is that, huh?
4: Oh, my goodness.
3: I know. Wild stuff. You probably don't care too much about my push-up count, though. You're probably more interested in what caller number you are, if I had to guess.
4: Yeah, I am.
3: Good news. You're caller number 9.
4: Yes!
3: That's what I'm talking about. Okay. All right. So you got one of the hardest parts out the way. So you're caller number 9, but tell me, do you know the phrase that pays?
4: 106.9 K-Hits is Tulsa's number 1 hit music station. 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
3: There we go. 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You weren't lying. 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
2: Westbound on the BA from Lynn Lane and Broken Arrow to the IDL downtown. It's a total of 20 minutes. This includes the slow-moving traffic in between 169 and I-44. Also, 10 minutes of stop-and-go northbound 75 to 96. I'm Randy Fuller with Oklahoma's own traffic.
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0: Match 1 with the Chubb Show is coming up next on

And good morning and happy Wednesday. I hope you're off to a marvelous start. It's time for us to play Match 1. We're now looking for caller number 9, 918-442-1069. It's like the music just kicked in perfectly. I got a family four-pack of tickets to the Halloween Festival out at the Castle of Muskogee. Good luck. Match 1's next.

0: And they always were like, bro, you have it. And of course, Taylor Swift. But, you know, let's find out today who we're playing match one with. Good morning, Tony. How are you? Oh, Tony in Muskogee. Hold up. What? Tony, what have you been up to?
1: Slinging chicken, man, doing Tony B Tuesday.
0: Ooh.
1: Taking care of them kids.
0: Ooh. Okay, I was going to say, I actually love chicken. I'm like, man, is it like, you got a good like chicken recipe? You cook chicken? You work at a chicken spot? You got the hookup with some?
1: Charlie Chicken West in Muskogee. You know what, Chuck.
0: Say less.
1: We're trying to actually get enough NIL money. Yeah, we're trying to get enough NIL money to get Bird Ficklin and Big Play Cade McGee to the Sooners.
0: Okay.
1: So, if anybody wants to help, man, we're trying to get Bird as our QB1.
0: What's the easiest way to get a hold of you? Tony's like, hey, why don't you just pull up to see me? Also, all right, Tony, don't say bad words. You're going to get me in trouble, okay, Tony?
1: We're going to get each other in trouble.
0: Yeah, we are. Okay, here's what we're going to do. I'm going to tell you all about our friends over at the Castle of Muskogee. That's how excited we are. Look at that. I let Tony try to get a little plug in, and then Tony got to go trying to get me in trouble. Before we do that, here's what we got to do. We're going to find out exactly who it is you got to match one with today in order to win. Hold on, Tony.
2: I'm here with my stranger on the street. Hi, what's your name?
3: Kane.
2: Hey, what's up, Kane? So you don't have to mind. You don't have to tell me what you do for a living, but do you mind telling me a fun fact about yourself?
3: Yeah, I enjoy playing soccer and racing on Memorial like teenagers.
2: Okay. Well, do you mind playing match one with me real quick?
3: Not at all. I will.
2: All right. So just read this card for me.
3: Tally-ho. My name is Kane, but my friends call me KD, and I'm from Tulsa. G Willikers, it's match one time with 106.9 K-Hit.
0: All right, Tony, you got a match one with our buddy KD, as his friends call him. And I'm going to ask you the exact same questions. Question number one, if you had to eat bugs, would you rather dip them in ranch or ketchup? Ugh. You say ketchup?
3: Yeah, that's probably best.
1: Ketchup.
0: Yeah, all right. Would you date someone who saves every toenail clipping in a jar, but this is the most important part, but they also own a jet?
1: They look like Sabrina.
0: I don't care what they look like. They have a jet. You say no? And all right, you're like, also, let's not forget that they're saving their toenail clippings in a jar, and I guarantee that stinks,
1: yeah,
0: and that's gross to think
1: breaker.
0: About.
1: Deal
0: yeah,
1: breaker.
0: It's pretty foul. Yeah, Matt, see, that's even the Sabrina Carpenter is like, oh, hi, but yeah, I have my toenail clipping jar.

0: Whoa. All right, my bad. All right, number three. What size battery do you always need but never have?
1: Them
0: default. Oh, those massive ones. Oh, yeah. And they only come in twos, so I have to buy 8 packages of them, and they're always so cheap. All right, cool. Question number 4. What time do most people go to sleep on a Monday night?
1: On a Monday night, them football fans, they waiting after prize picks hit. Cowboy fans, if they play a Monday night game, they could be up all night if they lose.
0: Crying.
1: I'm going to say about 10.
0: 10? All right. I like your reasoning in this. And how dare you take shots at Cowboys fans? And, yes, we are going through it. Who cares? And the very final question, would you trust a doctor who always kept a rattlesnake on their shoulder like a parrot?
1: It'd be a Dr. Dre. Probably no.
0: No, probably not. You're like, unless it's doctor. Yeah, no, about that. So let's go ahead and find out if you're going to be matching one in order to win. I think you got this.
2: If you had to eat bugs, would you rather dip them in ranch or ketchup?
3: Ketchup.
0: Okay, question number 2. Would you date someone who saves every toenail clipping in a jar, but they also own a jet?
3: I could not. I had to pass on that one.
0: Okay. Even if they own a jet?
3: Yeah, that might have changed my mind.
0: Okay, all right. Question number 3. What size battery do you always need but never have?
3: Triple A.
0: Okay, question number 4. What time of day do most people go to sleep on a Monday night?
3: I'd like to assume 8, but over here it's usually midnight or 1.
0: Okay, and question number 5. Would you trust a doctor who had to always keep a rattlesnake on their shoulder like a parrot?
3: I would have to say no.
0: No? It is a rattlesnake,
4: that's
0: right?
4: What I'm talking about.
0: Tony, we've absolutely done it. Tony from Muskogee, you know what? Perfect timing. You're going to be out there in Muskogee for the Castle of Muskogee. We got the Halloween festival that is going on Fridays and Saturdays in October. Tony, I hope you have a marvelous time out there, and it's always good hearing from you.
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1: Malcolm Todd on 106.9 K-Hits. 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
1: Northbound 169 near 31st Street is the scene of an accident that's causing 15 minutes of heavy delay stretching past the BA to 71st Street. Also eastbound on I-44 at Harvard have an accident that's backing traffic for 10 minutes. I'm Randy Fuller with Oklahoma's Own Traffic.
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0: adorable face, four paws, and a whole lot of love looking for a home. 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
1: That's right. Big thank you to you and your beautiful family and all of your friends. And genuinely, like, I start looking at the sheet that I have throughout the week of what I plan to talk about. And it's like, when I look at the daily, I go, oh man, this is a whole lot of just randomness of talking about me and saying I got big muscles. And my wife is always like, yo, it's so sad. And I go, no. The best part of my entire week is whenever we find out that we can find one of these adoptable animals their forever home. And that's exactly what we got going on today. Now, I've shared this on our Facebook page at K-Hits Tulsa. So anything that you can do to go ahead and share that will absolutely do a ton. I mean, literally just getting a little bit of attention on this will help out so much. And today I put up a Lucy, who is over at Tulsa Animal Services. Now, Lucy is a beautiful blue-ticked brown Queensland healer, to be specific. All I know is it's a healer animal, and this sweet dog is about 2 years and a month old. Waiting for someone to notice her at Tulsa Animal Services. She was a little hesitant at first, but did well outside. Took a potty break, which I go, hey, that's pretty big news right there. Great job, Lucy. So enjoyed exploring, and is an independent, curious dog. So anything that you guys can do to help us get some attention, even like I said, sharing this post on our Facebook page will help us out so much, and it'll help us find this sweet, adorable Lucy, her forever home. Now, I'm looking at it, and I go, no, Lucy. 818-5514. Those numbers, that's gone now. So please, go on our Facebook page, at KS Tulsa. Even if you got to just comment heart emoji, do what we got to do. Let's get this post going.

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0: time today. We should be in the 80s by lunchtime with highs near 89. Sunshine in full force again today with a light southwest breeze. Thursday starts near 60. Temperatures back up to 89 in the afternoon. Changes are coming, but not until the middle of next week. From the Bob Mills Weather Center, I'm News on 6 meteorologist Stacia Knight.
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morning. I'm not looking for caller number 9-918-442-1069. I got a family four-pack of general admission tickets out to Pumpkin Town Farms. It is absolutely spectacular for the entire family. 442-1069, caller number 9. These are yours.

0: I can feel it. You're already the right caller. That's one of the hardest parts. But I was looking at this, and do you want to play a really easy game or do you want to play a hard game?
1: Easy.
0: You said easy game? Done. Fine. I'll choose that one too. The answer rhyme, excuse me, sorry, as I randomly choke. That's what I get choosing easy. All right, so the answer is going to rhyme with, and I'm not going to lie, I started to look up pumpkin, town, and then farm, and I was like, you can pick one of those words. Don't pick pumpkin, because that's a tough one. I tried, like, you'd be shocked. There's not as many words that rhyme with pumpkin as I thought there would be. So you get to pick the word. You pick pumpkin, town, or farms. So you let me know which one you want to go with first.
1: Town.
0: You want to go with town? All right, beautiful. So I'm going to give you the word, and you just have to guess. Oh, this is going to be so easy. I have the first one in my head. It's a part of a hat that covers part of the head. It's also like you would only, like, royalty would wear this if I'm a king or a queen. Boom. We're the smartest team there ever was. And that's what we do around here. I don't know why I jumped up and I basically felt like we just scored a touchdown, Brittany. So, yes, I'm so excited that we were able to rhyme crown. All right, next word. Pumpkin, town, or farms?
1: Farm.
0: Farm? All right, beautiful. I love that I have to, like, close my eyes for a second and then start to imagine it. I'm like, all right, hold on. Let me now come up with a word that rhymes with farm. Oh, this is, some people may keep this on them and they think that it brings them good luck. And they go, like, for my mom, it's random. It was like a random piece of my first, like, hair cut when I was a kid. It's kind of creepy. But, yeah, so some people would say, this is my good luck.
1: Charm.
0: We're the smartest team there ever was. Like, do you want to try pumpkin since we're so unbelievably smart? I think we could do it. Unless you...
1: Okay.
0: All right, you want to do it? And I love that I just talked us into this. That I'm like, you know what? Watch, this word's going to be... All right. The only word, which is...

0: kind of wild. I didn't even know this was a thing. All right, pumpkin, as I'm looking up the word, it's wild. I want to give you the exact definition because I don't want to mess this up. It says a not very intelligent person or someone who is not interested in culture. Literally one of the only words that rhyme with pumpkin. Or here.
1: Pumpkin?
0: Yeah, that's exactly it. I was going to say, oh, look at me. I accidentally bumped into something. I'm a bumpkin. But yeah, it didn't matter because you're that good. Well, we are what we like to call the smartest team in the history of rhyming. I hope you enjoy your 4 tickets out to Pumpkin Town Farms. Have you been out there before?
1: I have not.
0: Oh, perfect. There's literally something for everyone. You're going to love it. You got any, like, anyone who's younger who you could take out there with you?
1: Yes.
0: Okay.
1: I'm going to take my son and my nephew.
0: Yep. Done and done. That's exactly who I'm talking about. How old is your son?
1: He's 8.
0: 8 years old. Is he into fire trucks?
1: He is.
0: He is? It's funny because I was just reading. They have a fire truck out there that I didn't know. It's from Copan. It's the Hank the Tank. Hank the Tank is a pumper truck that's out there. Look at me. I'm over here acting like I work at Pumpkin Town Farms, telling you I'm going to head right down this way over near the pumpkin checkers. All right, you have a great time out there. You'll figure out what's going on. It's gay. Well, you always-

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1: Northbound on 169, the accident at 31st Street. Crews are making some progress. It is still backing up quite a bit of traffic, though, extending past the BA to 71st Street. Eastbound on I-44, that wreck completely clear. Traffic flow back to normal in the area. I'm Randy Fuller with Oklahoma's Own Traffic.
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106.9 K Hits. Man, I gotta say, this poor, what's going on with Dolly Parton's estate and her nephew? This is wild. This is literally has Netflix documentary written all over it. The country singer's estate claims her nephew and former head of security, Brian Seaver, used barbed wire and a no trespassing sign to avoid being served with a lawsuit. I'm like, wait, what is going on over there? I don't know what it is, but Netflix, get on this. Hi.

0: 106.9 K-Hits. Unfortunately for her, she's breaking records with that song as well. Fell from number one to 157 in its second week. They're saying that's the biggest second week drop-off for an album that debuted at number one. Miley, don't worry about it. Don't listen to the haters. You keep doing you.
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13: It's a fast temperature climb today. We should be in the 80s by lunchtime with highs near 89. Sunshine in full force again today with a light southwest breeze. Thursday starts near 60. Temperatures back up to 89 in the afternoon. Changes are coming, but not until the middle of next week. From the Bob Mills Weather Center, I'm News on 6 meteorologist Stacia Knight.

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don't sue me. 106.9 K Hits. We don't want nothing to do with that. We're just trying to have ourselves a good, solid Wednesday. We don't want no drama around here. I just want to get to my delicious burger night and enjoy my snack. Other than that, I hope you have an extravagant rest of your Wednesday. We'll see you guys tomorrow. Chris is up next. Bye.

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2: 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This is Bess and Boone. 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
1: 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Malcolm Todd and Dominic Fike on the way. 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

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I want to say hi to Jerry and Jinx and Cody and Tulsa. Here is your request.

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Tulsa's number one hit music station, 106.9 K-Hits. So the new northbound Highway 75 ramp to westbound I-44 is scheduled to open this afternoon. But please allow Tulsa drivers 7 to 10 business days to understand it. See you right.

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0: That is new music from Karol G and Bruno Mars. It's called Still on 106.9 K-Hits. And hopefully you were listening at 7:05 this morning to the Chubb Show. To get the two times today, you are to be listening to win a $100 Visa gift card just for knowing the $1,000 phrase that pays. 106.9 K-Hits is Tulsa's number one hit music station. Now, give me my money. That will get you qualified for the $1,000 Amazon shopping spree we'll give away on Monday morning. It is brought to you by Dental Arts. We already did it once today. The second time, I'll just say it'll be coming up sometime during my shift today before 3 o'clock, so be listening. Coming up next, I've got your request for Tame Impala's Loser and a throwback from Pitbull.
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7: Roto-Rooter presents The Raving. Once upon a midnight dreary, while I pondered weak and weary over many a quaint and curious volume of forgotten lore, while I nodded in the hushing, suddenly there came a rushing as of someone slowly flushing water across my chamber floor. Only this and nothing more. Eagerly I wished the morrow, vainly I had sought to borrow plungers to relieve my sorrow, mops to dry the soggy floor. I slowed it down and nothing more. Ankle deep in water, standing long, I stood there wheezing, panting, weeping, cursing curses that no mortal ever cursed before. As the mess was slow subsiding, my thoughts were strong to go a-riding, to dry my troubled clothes, perhaps to find a liquor store. I jumped astride my motor scooter, a big black bird screamed, Roto-Rooter!
8: And away go troubles down the drain.

0: Yes, Roto-Rooter, why didn't I think of that before? Them or comfort nevermore. Thank you.
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10: It's a fast temperature climb today. We should be in the 80s by lunchtime with highs near 89. Sunshine in full force again today with a light southwest breeze. Thursday starts near 60. Temperatures back up to 89 in the afternoon. Changes are coming, but not until the middle of next week. From the Bob Mills Weather Center, I'm News on 6 meteorologist Stacia Knight.

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0: That is the latest from Temper City. It's called Self-Aware on 106.9 K-Hits. Hi, it's Chris Ryan, and I want to give a shout-out to Dusty and Tulsa and Krista and Collinsville. They are two of the latest winners of Ella Langley concert tickets. Of course, Ella's playing a sold-out show on Friday at the BOK Center, but we do have a few extra pairs of tickets to give away, so if you want to win like Dusty and Krista, text Ella, E-L-L-A, to 918-442-1069. You have until midnight to do that, and you could be our next winner. Coming up next, we got Sam Fender on the way with Olivia Dean, Rain Me In, and Teddy Swims next.
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Tulsa's number one hit music station, 106.9 K-Hits. I want to say hi to Lance and the crew at Shoe Sensation in Okmulgee. 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
1: It is 11 o'clock on your home for the Chubb Show. Coming up, I've got Somber and Olivia Rodrigo. My name is Chris Ryan, playing Justin Bieber on Tulsa's number one hit music station.

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1: 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We are Dexter and the Moon Rocks. And this is our song, Freaking Out.

0: Dexter and the Moon Rocks. That is Freaking Out on 106.9 K-Hits. 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Now, give me my money. That is what you need to know that could score you a $1,000 Amazon shopping spree. 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It is brought to you by Dental Arts. Coming up next, I've got your request for Ariana Grande, Taylor Swift's Patient Zero on the way, and a Panic at the Disco throwback.
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17: The very warm weather continues. Another day with lots of sunshine, a light southwest breeze this afternoon, a high of 89. Still comfortable and cool Thursday morning, a low of about 60 in Tulsa, 50 is outside of the heart of the metro. Still unseasonably warm Thursday afternoon, a high back around 89. For the Bob Mills Weather Center, I'm News on 6 meteorologist Stephen Nairns.

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0: just thought I started a workout. 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

0: 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It's called Patient Zero on 106.9 K-Hits. Hi, it's Chris Ryan. So for the first time in years, more U.S. households own kittens than puppies. That's because the cost to care for a dog is twice as much as a cat. Even pets are getting priced out of this economy, and I don't like that. Coming up next, DJ Oreo's taking over at noon for your midday reset. Before that, I'm going to play your request for Noah Kahn's Orbiter.
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1: The very warm weather continues. Another day with lots of sunshine, a light southwest breeze this afternoon, a high of 89. Still comfortable and cool Thursday morning, a low of about 60 in Tulsa, 50 is outside of the heart of the metro. Still unseasonably warm Thursday afternoon, a high back around 89. For the Bob Mills Weather Center, I'm News on 6 meteorologist Stephen Nairns.

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And do you enjoy going apple picking? Because I got invited to go with a group of friends, and I'm going to go. But my idea of fun isn't paying admission to pick my own groceries. More than likely, I'm just going to stand there and

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Hi, it's Chris Ryan, and the $1,000 phrase that pays is back. 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
11: The very warm weather continues. Another day with lots of sunshine, a light southwest breeze this afternoon, a high of 89. Still comfortable and cool Thursday morning, a low of about 60 in Tulsa, 50 is outside of the heart of the metro. Still unseasonably warm Thursday afternoon, a high back around 89. For the Bob Mills Weather Center, I'm News on 6 meteorologist Stephen Nairns.

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1: That's

106.9 K-Hits. And that new northbound Highway 75 ramp to westbound I-44 is opening this afternoon. So just be aware, there's going to be braking, there's going to be swerving. Godspeed, everybody.

0: That is new music from Karol G and Bruno Mars. It's called Still on 106.9 K-Hits. Coming up next, I've got your requests for Temper City, Self Aware, Malcolm Todd earrings on the way. Also, Pink Pantherist and anything else you want to hear. 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
1: It is 2 o'clock on your home for the Chubb Show. Olivia Rodrigo and new Taylor Swift on the way. My name is Chris Ryan, playing Pink Pantherist on Tulsa's

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1: We're playing Match One, America's favorite game. It's crazy to think that it's almost Halloween time. We got a family four-pack of tickets out to the Castle of Muskogee. Don't miss it tomorrow right here on K-Hits. Have a great Wednesday.

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3: Sam Fender featuring Olivia Dean.

That is the latest from Sam Fender and Olivia Dean. That is called Rain Me In on 106.9 K-Hits. Hi, it's Chris Ryan. And Somber is coming to Oklahoma City on October the 16th. And we want to get you in to go see him live. So listen to Win Your Way In with Austin in the afternoon today at 4:25. Coming up next, I've got your requests for The Cure from Olivia Rodrigo, Dexter and the Moon Rocks Freaking Out, and our throwback from Rihanna.

0: see his on-air personalities. We'll be there celebrating with you. 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
5: Summer continues at the Tulsa State Fair. We're looking for quiet weather tonight. If you're headed out to the fair, temperatures will be in the 70s this evening, down to about 68 by 10 o'clock. And by tomorrow morning, we'll be at 62. Lots of sunshine for your Thursday, Friday, and Saturday. All 3 days will have highs right around 89 or 90. If you're headed to the fair, sunscreen's not a bad idea. And on Sunday, look for partly sunny skies. Could even be warmer, right around 92. From News on 6, I'm meteorologist Travis Meyer.

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Hi, it's Chris, and every time We Found Love by Rihanna comes on, I feel like our knees suddenly remember 2011.

0: Dexter and the Moon Rocks, that is Freaking Out on 106.9 K-Hits. Hi, it's Chris Ryan getting out of here. Austin the Afternoon is coming up next at 3 o'clock. He's got your top 3 and 3 countdown. 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
0: 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It's the 3 at 3. Austin in the afternoon. Counts them down right now.
4: 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Matter of fact, Ariana Grande is going to be on the countdown twice today. She's kicking it off with Pedal at number 3 on 106.9 K-Hits.

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1: Wednesday, October 7th, 2026. Number one, twice on the countdown today for Ariana Grande. She was at number 3 with Petals. Number 1 in Hate That I Made You Love Me, 106.9 K-Hits.

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every day this week, your free tickets for Tulsa Oktoberfest. Yep, a whole 4-pack to win coming up in minutes. Austin in the afternoon. And three songs, though. Billie Eilish posted a sunset, and her fan said, enhance that image, please. Because normal people, I saw a pumpkin patch. Billie fans, they see album 4, track 7, coming up on K-Hits.

0: I don't fear death, but I do fear turning over the phone that I just dropped down the stairs. 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

Taylor, Cyrus No More, Bass Persuades, trying to get music on 106.9 KS. But Billie Eilish recently wrapped filming her first major movie, The Bell Jar, which she's making her first feature film acting debut and suddenly returned to Insta with a photo dump and new pumpkin spice colored hair and her dog Shark. Seems innocent, right? But Billie fans, no, they noticed that it looks suspiciously similar to the photo dump that she did went back in 2024, right before she announced Hit Me Hard and Soft. So is this a new Billie album? Quite possibly. That being said, we're looking for caller 9 right now at 918-442-1069. Get you a 4-pack of tickets.

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12: 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We're looking for quiet weather tonight. If you're headed out to the fair, temperatures will be in the 70s this evening, down to about 68 by 10 o'clock. And by tomorrow morning, it will be at 62.

Lots of sunshine for your Thursday, Friday, and Saturday. All 3 days will have highs right around 89 or 90. If you're headed to the fair, sunscreen's not a bad idea. And on Sunday, look for partly sunny skies. Could even be warmer, right around 92. From News on 6, I'm meteorologist Travis Meyer.

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0: Yes, sir.
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that's Austin in the Afternoon. But people have got Ella Langley on their mind right now. So if you want to go see Ella Langley in the sold-out show, text the word Ella, E-L-L-A, to 918-442-1069 to win.

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1: Eastbound VA is all good as you head out of downtown from the IDL. By the time you get to the southbound ramp to 169, expect some crowding there. It clears up pretty quick on your way to 71st. I'm Randy Fuller with Oklahoma's Own Traffic.
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12: Summer continues at the Tulsa State Fair. We're looking for quiet weather tonight. If you're headed out to the fair, temperatures will be in the 70s this evening, down to about 68 by 10 o'clock. And by tomorrow morning, we'll be at 62. Lots of sunshine for your Thursday, Friday, and Saturday. All 3 days will have highs right around 89 or 90. If you're headed to the fair, sunscreen's not a bad idea. And on Sunday, look for partly sunny skies. Could even be warmer, right around 92. From News on 6, I'm

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Text the keyword Ella right now to 918-442-1069 for your chance at sold-out Ella Langley tickets. That's right. Keyword Ella to 918-442-1069 for the sold-out show Friday night at the BOK. Good luck.

0: 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KHTT HD1. 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Hey, Tulsa. 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
2: 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What are you waiting for?
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1: Eastbound on the BA after Harvard, scene of a major accident that's causing 10 minutes of stop and go conditions straight back into downtown. Heading out of Tulsa International Airport, looking pretty good. Do expect a slowdown at Pine into 244. I'm Randy Fuller with Oklahoma Zone Traffic.
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and everything, because he's going to be introducing Waka Flocka Flame Friday night at the Tulsa State Fair. 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I'm pretty jealous. It's going to be an awesome show. We'll see you out there. 106.9 KS at the Tulsa State Fair with Chubbs.

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3: Eastbound on the BA after Harvard, scene of a major accident that's causing 10 minutes of stop-and-go condition straight back into downtown. Heading out of Tulsa International Airport, looking pretty good. Do expect a slowdown at Pine into 244. I'm Randy Fuller with Oklahoma Zone Traffic.
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It's 106.9 K-Hits is Tulsa's number one hit music station. 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

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Back tomorrow morning, 7:05. The Chubb Show. 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And Tame Impala and Loser on KS.

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11: Summer continues at the Tulsa State Fair. We're looking for quiet weather tonight. If you're headed out to the fair, temperatures will be in the 70s this evening, down to about 68 by 10 o'clock. And by tomorrow morning, we'll be at 62. Lots of sunshine for your Thursday, Friday, and Saturday. All 3 days will have highs right around 89 or 90. If you're headed to the fair, sunscreen's not a bad idea. And on Sunday, look for partly sunny skies. Could even be warmer, right around 92. From News on 6, I'm meteorologist Travis Meyer.
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